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3: 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I gotta make a phone call. Thank you. Boy, I hope this woman don't take me through no changes today, because I had a hard day today, man. You know, let me see what's happening at the address before I go home.

And I will be right next to you. Engine drivers headed north to Pleasant Stream.

I'm Carlos Apache, Angel Soto, Frenchie Cordero, Babu Charlie Cruz.